fidget around a bit. He reached in the pocket of his mystery robe and he whipped out a shaving kit. Now I thought it was a razor and a can of foaming goo. But he told me right then when the top popped open there was nothing his box won't do with the oil of Aphrodite and the dust of the Grand Wazoo. He said you might not believe this little fellow, but it'll cure your asthma too.

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0: 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So I snatched it all away from him, and I showed him how to do it right.

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They're moving down to Texas and they're buying up the cowboy hats. Yeah, they're moving down to Texas with oil and a freedom flow. They're moving down to Texas

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Then, couldn't we just as well say that terrorism has

There's a great hot desert south of Mexicali. And if you don't got water, you better not go

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God only knows that I rack my brain, try to find a way to reach that woman.